0: Answer the question.
1: I didn't date her.
2: You didn't date her?
3: She made you jealous, didn't she?
4: All righty, Sheriff. What's the point?
1: This is the point. You recognize this?
3: How did you tie this around Miss Mary's neck?

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Just picture everybody naked. 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Not really into hesitation.

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We've had no official explanation. Police estimate some 300 or 400 people. 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God, we've gotten confirmation. We cannot find anyone. I've never seen anything like this.

0: 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What's going on?
1: Have you met my yoga instructor?
0: Namaste. Awesome.
1: He was just helping me with breathing.
2: It's all good. All good.

What have we here, laddie? Mysterious scribblings? A secret code? No. Poems, no less. Poems, everybody! The laddie reckons himself a poet. 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I'm all right, Jack. 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New car, caviar, four-star daydream. Think I'll buy me a football team. Absolute rubbish, laddies. Get on with your work. Repeat after me. An acre is the area of a...

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1: Been through hell and high tide, but we never looked back.
0: I thought that we couldn't lose, and then I fed up.

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3: 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Solar radiation.
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7: Don't get out of the car! Ariana, don't get out of the car! Don't! Ariana, wait!
8: If evacuation is impossible, open doors. Use a gas mask, or if not available, come to